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Give me a time and place, I rendezvous it, I fly to it, I beat you there. 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
1: 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A little time to think things over. I better read between the lines.